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Carrollton Station welcomes Malevitus, Double Knockout, and the Cicadas starting at 8 p.m. Chickiwawa has Waterseed at 9 p.m. Courtyard Brewery has Don't Make Trouble at 8 p.m. DBA features Margie Perez at 6 and Colin Davis and the Night People at 10. Dos Jefes hosts Bass X at 9 p.m. Double Dealer at Orpheum Theater presents Eric Johansson at 9:30. Fritzl's Jazz Club welcomes Bourbon Matinee Jazz Band with Chuck Brackman at 5 and Fritzl's All-Star Band with Jamil Sharif at 9. Good Measure at the Barnett has the Desert Nudes at 9 p.m. Jazz Playhouse hosts the Nia Jones Experience at 7:30 and 9. Le Bon Ton Roulet has Zarin Sims at 11 p.m. Mahogany Jazz Hall features the Gerald French Trio at 7 and the Mahogany Hall Jazz Band featuring Kid Chocolate at 9:30. The Maple Leaf presents Soul Stew and the Desperate Roadies at 9 p.m. May Bailey's Place welcomes the Giselle Anguizola Trio at 8:30. No Dice has Noble Apes, Rare Seed, and Mars and Other Planets starting at 9 p.m. Phoenix Bar hosts Pride Fest 2026 featuring Tony and the Kiki plus more starting at 5 p.m. Preservation Hall presents the Preservation All-Stars at 5, 6:15, 7:30, and 8:45. 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Three Muses has Justin Donovan at 6 and Jelly Roll Stoppers at 9, and Tipitina's presents the Lost Bayou Ramblers plus Crushed Diamonds starting at 9 p.m. For the entire listing of today's live music events, go to wwoz.org/livewire. 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

0: Well, it keeps getting worse. 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Then he spent Christmas and New Year's in jail. Now he's on the chain gang. Next song, he's going to go up to maximum security. But it's not the crime. It's just the songs.
1: San Francisco, California, Alcatraz Island, USA. Johnny Jones, you're here to stay.

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G'day, I'm Dan Firebird from Brisbane, Australia, and each week I tune in to Saturday Night New Orleans Radio with Jamie DeLapper. Oh, geez, one of my kangaroos just jumped over.

0: about you like that. What you gonna do? 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
0: Well, why don't you come back, honey? 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
1: But I love you.
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That was My Frame for the Blues by Dina DeRose off her CD Mellow Tones. Coming up, the Oscar Peterson Trio and Stan Getz with Astrid Gilberto.

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Who said that every wish would be heard and answered when wished on the morning star? Somebody thought of that, and someone believed it. Look what it's done

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We always knew, but we couldn't find. I was driving with my boy today, and a song came on that used to play. We knew every word

Rainbow Stew. It was Little Roy and Lizzie. An album called Welcome to the Show. And the song called Rainbow Stew. I don't know if I've ever had any. Well, let's see. Let's step back a little bit there. We heard from Rod McCormack, Double Rainbow, and that's a Fingerprints album. Philip Scott Poley did Where Do All the Hit Songs Go? And that's One Sky was the name of his album. And it took us back to Judy Garland singing Over the Rainbow in the movie The Wizard of Oz. And coming up next, I have from the Sons of the Pioneers, Rainbow Over the Range. And that's from an album called Symphonies of the Sage on Soundies. And then we're going to hear David Grisman play Over the Rainbow on his album Tone Poems 2 for acoustic disc. And he dedicates this to Jerry Garcia, his version of Over the Rainbow. And we'll hear some more Rainbow songs coming up after that Linda's song. And I do hope that you keep listening to WWOZ, and here is the Sons of the Pioneers.

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There's a pawn shop down on Broadway, its windows full of broken dreams. 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There's no magic in those strings.

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their hats. Fireworks were exploding and the cokes were already going flat. Doc was back there in the dugout, so many things to watch. Some players spit tobacco juice and others grabbed their crotch. Then the umpire hollered, "Play ball," and so it came to be. Doc's Pirates batted first, and when they went down 1-2-3, Doc's catcher put his mask on and he handed Doc the ball, and it was 327.

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Folks would tell you, shoot, it wasn't nothing but a little love and attention gave voice to a mute. He stood with his transistor pressed against his ear,

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Coach convinced the principal they should bend a couple of rules. They'd pick up radio every day on the way to school. And everywhere that Coach Jones went, his lamb was sure to go. They tried him out in special ed, but his marks were too low. 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

0: 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Yes, I will.
1: Get better. Baby, you know I'm cool. Bad man.
0: Would you kill a man? Yes, I will. You know I'll kill.